0: Brothers and sisters, why are we killing one another? Stop the war, unity is strength, only love can conquer. Peace, love and unity. Bakea maitasuna eta batasuna.
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2: yo, Sire, Super Crew, what up? 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

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And when they found one, they caught it in their lassos and sucked the colors out of it, filling their bellies with its bright liquid. 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

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His father grieves, so everyone grieves. 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A tale passed down with skin-delicate care through eternity. Two. 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

0: कर रखा भियो।
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2: Hello, Olga. It's Dave Woods from Neat Records here.
1: Lads, it's the record company. Good morning, Dave.
2: Hi, I want you to come to the recording studio and make a new LP.
1: Okay, Dave. See you later.
2: Bye-bye.
1: Right, lads. Are you ready?
3: Yeah. Right then.
1: Bass guitar. Drums. Off we go. Have you got right money? Oh, here's the bus here. Through to Wall's End, please.
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1: Here we are. The recording studio.

0: 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It's Florence! 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
1: What's all the noise about? I could hear you all the way from Marks and Spencer's!

0: so valuable.
1: Nobody.
0: Your worth is incalculable.
1: There's nobody like you.
0: You're irreplaceable.
1: Nobody.
0: One of a kind, all original.